0: Hey, Ty, what's up, man?
1: Yo, what's good, Dave?
0: Partying to the song here in London, but I can't make it to LA, man. I'm really sorry.
1: No worries, bro. I got you.
0: Okay, appreciate it, man. Really.

0: David Guetta. 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These glasses.
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0: think she'd be a star?
1: She could be. She could be great. She could be a major star.
0: She is a star, George.
1: The biggest star in the universe right now as we speak. Those who love the set, the director's got all kinds of things. The director's hot. He's hip. He's here. He's going to be doing all kinds of things. He's going to change the color of the set. I like he's got a great idea for a blue.
0: Don't change anything, George.
1: He touches one thing, he's gone. I swear. He's history.
0: I want to meet her.
1: You got it. Anytime. Name the place. Name anywhere, any street. You got it.
0: Now.

Yeah, he's still after me. He just gave me a necklace. I don't know, I think it's real diamonds. Yeah, he thinks he can impress me by giving me expensive gifts. It's nice, though. You want it?

And you're wrong if I don't come home. Just say you forgive me and don't let me go. I've been sick and tired of running, chasing all of the flashing lights. These late nights don't mean nothing, so I just wanna up.